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1: I'm in Ikea rocking shades. I've been stuck in here for days. I'm all alone up in this maze. Ikea episode.

Would you rescue me? Would you get my back? Would you take my call when I start to crack? Would you rescue me? Would you rescue me? Would you rescue me when I'm by myself? When I need your love, if I need your help, would you rescue me? Would you rescue me?